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0: 있다.
1: Morning America. Some good old fashioned summertime showers.
2: Again, we're moving today.
3: Trump, good morning.
4: Good morning.
2: How's that going for you?
4: Well, it's a mess.
2: Scraping.